0: You are either you are alive, proud, or you are dead.
1: When you are dead, you don't care anyway.
0: And your method of death can itself be a politicized so you die in the right for a hell of a lot of it.
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